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It's animal, it's chemical, it's only human.

breeze, razor blades, pipe cleaners, old crayons, TV guides, asbestos, floppy disks.

Late nights, fake fights, following along, staring at your brake lights. I've been drowned bound, zip tight, thrown in a lake. Not a ripple or a wake to be seen by your glazed eyes. Despite your ladder tights and your

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